What's up, everybody? This is Anthony Brown from Anthony Brown and Group Therapy, and I'm so excited to debut for you my brand new single, Worth, from the new project, Everyday Jesus. This song is so special to me because this song is all about love. It's all about, in fact, the greatest love of a Savior that would give His life for both of you and for me. I think in this world that we live in, we're reminded enough of what we'll never become, what we'll never do, and what we can't do. But I want you to know today that He thought you were worth saving. He thought you were worth dying for. He thought you were worth keeping. And because of all of that, not only am I worth it, but so are you. Check it out.

What's up, everybody? This is Anthony Brown from Anthony Brown and Group Therapy. And I'm so excited to debut for you my brand new single, Worth, from the new project, Everyday Jesus. This song is so special to me because this song is all about love. It's all about, in fact, the greatest love of a Savior that would give his life for both of you and for me. I think in this world that we live in, we're reminded enough of what we'll never become, what we'll never do, and what we can't do. But I want you to know today that he thought you were worth saving. He thought you were worth dying for. He thought you were worth keeping. And because of all of that, not only am I worth it, but so are you. Check it out.

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God, we acknowledge your presence. And we know that you're able to do it. But right now, we offer you sacrifices of praise and sacrifices of joy. We're grateful for your filling us, but right now, just receive our offering tonight. And it is our desire that you're pleased with us, that you recognize this offering.

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Darwin, where are you? How many know that God is able to do exceedingly, abundantly above all you could ask or think, according to the power that worketh in us?

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The Sovereign One, we give glory to the Lamb. The Almighty One, we give.

0: ustedes en esta linda tarde acá en The Island of St. Croix, en la isla de St. Croix. 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
1: And 90.1
0: St. Thomas. Repitiendo allá para la persona de St. Thomas que lo escuchen allí clarito en St. Thomas, the U.S. Virgin Island. You can also tune us through www.papiloradio.com. Okay, those of you going to go here, listen to us through the internet also, and 91.9 in St. Croix, 90.1 St. Thomas, okay? It is a pleasure to, you know, be here and to share with all of you important information, para compartir con ustedes muchas informaciones importantes. I have to say, I mean, sometimes I try to do that in English, Spanish, kind of a little difficult. I have to bite my tongue to do that. Tengo que envolverme a veces un poquito la lengua para hacerlo en español e inglés, pero por aquí tenemos rapidito, ¿verdad? 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
2: Hellenis.
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2: Buenas tardes, está bien, gracias.
0: Qué bueno.
2: I would like to start first by offering condolences to the family of Eustace Charles, Lieutenant Governor Roach's security detail. We, of course, hold them in our strong prayers.
0: Gracias. 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
2: Yes.
0: Sí. Okay, we just want to give you the opportunity to share with the public, darle la oportunidad para que pueda compartir con el público.
2: Surely.
0: Rapidito, ya que pasó por acá, just stop by and try to start something here. And
2: yes.
0: I say, okay, let's just come on in.
2: No worries. And so I know this is going to be a short period, and then I'll come back later on this week.
0: Go ahead.
2: Absolutely. But again, I am Terry Hellenis, born and raised here on St. Croix, and for the last 30 years or so, I have been ingrained, whether it is in the federal government through Deloitte and Booz Allen Hamilton, in the private sector, working on GCPR, which is the government computerized base record, which also known today as electronic health records, and TWIC, the Transportation Worker Identification Credential, with Deloitte. And then most recently, the last 8 years with the Bryan administration, I was the person that was responsible for the strategy and attaining the $1 billion for Puerto Rico and the Virgin Islands. I also worked on the team, the tropical shipping team, with Tim Martin, CEO Tim Martin, and native daughter Jennifer Nugent Hill, to make sure that once Trump had put down those tariffs on the Chinese-built vessels, that we got a carve-out for the Virgin Islands. I've done that and so many other things. During the COVID years, I got $25 million for our students, and the list goes on. So my work and my performance on the federal government side, from since working with Booz Allen and Deloitte, and now with the administration all of these years, I have the bipartisan relationships to do the job.
0: Yes, I just listened because I understand what you're saying, but even though I had to maybe go back a little bit when you start to saying, because come my attention when you say, well, okay, I was there with this administration in the strategic position to get, you know, I would say not all, but part of the money that was assigned to

0: And also you were saying about the experience that you have,
1: yes.
0: Las experiencias que tienes en lo que es trabajar con el gobierno federal, el sector privado, en lo que es la parte de la tecnología y demás. My question to you is this, and this question is because in these days who is in campaign, we hear a lot of things about who is responsible.
1: Yes.
0: To is just the delegate to Congress or the administration, the governor, his commissioners for different agencies are the person who work together or responsible to make sure that we get those federal funds to the Virgin Islands. Because just want to one thing going on, you know, on social media is that the delegate is the one get all that money that come to the Virgin Islands. That's why he works.
1: So how it truly works is that the responsibility does rest in terms of the formula funding. It does rest with the delegate to Congress. She is responsible.
0: Ella es responsable.
1: Pero it must have been in 2022 because we did not get it. Congress did not act on rum cover over or any of the tax extenders in December of 2021. So earlier on in 2022, Congresswoman Plaskett did engage Governor Bryan to help her get this funding. So she did. She had a formal meeting with Governor Bryan, and she said, you know, we've been working at this. We haven't been successful. Please help us get this. She also engaged him on GILTI, on some other tax measures. So she did ask Governor Bryan to help her.
0: So that is it like a when I hear she que ella no fue como no pudo lograr, she kind of get by herself and she's coming to meet with Bryan to get together.
1: Yes.
0: To get this el impuesto al ron, the tax,
1: that's right.
0: Lo que llaman ron cover.
1: Yes.
0: And she come and meet with Bryan to get together to accomplish
1: to help.
0: To help.
1: And so at that time, she had brought a bill, I think the number was 1324 in the House to get this rum cover over, but the bill didn't go anywhere.
0: Esa ley se sometió en aquella tiempo, this was in 2022?
1: 2022 or 2023, something around there. I'd have to go back and check the date.
0: Estaba chequeando la ley que se sometió y que ese bill se sometió, pero no pudo...
1: The bill number 1324 didn't move, right?
0: 1324 no se movió.
1: Yeah, it didn't pass.
0: And then what happened?
1: And so what happened was Kevin Callwood, he is a lobbyist out of St. Thomas. His contract was coming to an end. You know, his contract had lapsed. So he was no longer working as one of the lobbyists for the Virgin Islands.
0: El lobista de las Islas Vírgenes de San Tomás, que era la persona encargada de hacer lo que le llamamos en español, papilo, ayúdame ahí, la persona que se encarga de ir allí a hacer lobbies en Washington para conseguir, ¿verdad?, conseguir resultados positivos para las Islas Vírgenes. 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
1: Correct. And so I went to Governor Bryan and Director Nathan Simmons at the PFA, and I shared with them, in order for us to receive this rum cover-over, this funding for our retirees, 80% of the funding goes to our retirees. The remainder goes to education, health care, and infrastructure projects. I said, in order for us to get this money, we need to bring Kevin Callwood back because Kevin Callwood owns the relationship with Senator Mike Crapo, okay? Mm-hmm. So life and Washington, D.C. and Congress is all about relationships. So they understood that, and they brought Kevin Callwood back under a contract, right? And so because they brought Kevin Callwood back, I then, as the Director of State and Federal Relations in Washington, D.C., was able to have request meetings with Senator Mike Crapo and his chief of staff and, you know, the other members of the House Ways and Means and Senate Finance Committees. So in terms of the House Ways and Means and Senate Finance Committees, I did those irrespective. But in terms of Senator Mike Crapo's office, taking our requests. They did so because of Kevin Callwood's relationship that he had built over 20 years with Senator Mike Crapo, who has always been a friend to the Virgin Islands. So fast forward, I'll save it because I know I'm just here for a short period. Right. Senator Mike Crapo said to us, he said, Terry, if you can get me yes votes, so because we had gone to these people and they had all started at no votes, he said, if you can get me those yes votes, I am going to write this $1 billion. I'm going to try my hardest to write this into the big, beautiful bill. So we started, and we were already on path going to all of these offices, educated them on this rum cover over funding and why it was so lifeblood and important for the Virgin Islands and Puerto Rico to receive this money. And what happened was, at that time, we did get the yes vote. So we moved everyone in the House Ways and Means and Senate Finance Committee from no votes to yes votes. And that was my doing. I kept this group together because...
0: Usted logró, ha logrado que después de no tener un bill, una ley, que no tenía ningún tipo de posibilidad de pasar, no había votos, ningunos, y se necesitaban 10 votos, 10 votos necesitaban to... She asked you to get 10 votes?
1: No, he asked us to get all of the votes. It's not just 10.
0: Not just all the votes.
1: For in Congress, every single Republican
0: supported
1: the rum cover. Every single.
0: I was instrumental in that one to get it done.
1: Pardon me?
0: It was part of it.
1: I led the coalition, the rum cover.
0: Yo fui una que fue dirigiendo esta coalición para poder conseguir que se consiguiera el impuesto al rum que se puso la Sierra Virgen para que fuera una realidad.
1: Yeah, so to be clear, this passage came with Senator Mike Crapo in the Senate. It did not come in the House because the bill that Congresswoman Plaskett had brought, the 1324, sadly, that didn't go anywhere.
0: Este bill, tristemente, que trajo la congresista, la delegada Plaskett, no se movió para ningún lado. Y realmente tuvieron que hacerlo a través de which is the
1: Senator Mike Crapo. He is Mike the Crapo. Chairman of the Senate Finance Committee.
0: De la persona encargada del comité de finanzas en el Senado y pues la aquí hoy candidata al Congreso Terry Helenes fue una persona instrumental la que pudo lograr que se pudiera pasar esta ley donde ya it's not just in a short term but it's fixed. That one, the cover.
1: Permanentemente,
0: we don't have to keep... este impuesto que viene como... How much money will bring that to the Virgin Islands? ¿Cuánto dinero traerá
1: esto? $1 billion every 10 years.
0: Cada 10 años va a traer $1 billion con la B.
1: Con Islas Vírgenes y Puerto Rico.
0: Para las Islas Vírgenes y Puerto Rico, un gran logro. Es un gran logro y verdad, creo que al escucharla en esta tarde, podemos ver que tiene la experiencia... porque tiene allí, no es una persona que nunca ha estado allí, sino que realmente ha estado allí trabajando. You have been there.
1: Yes, I absolutely have.
0: You have the, we call here the connection. You have the
1: I
0: relationship.
1: I certainly do. And you know, I have a show on every Tuesday in St. Thomas where I've been having conversations with Congress members that I've built these relationships with. And I have to say again, you know, gratitude is very important to me. Kevin Callwood introduced me to all these people.
0: Yo tengo que ser especial bien agradecida y para mí eso es muy importante. Y este senador ha sido una persona que me ha estado presentando.
1: And he allowed me, he stood back and he allowed me to build these relationships.
0: Y él se ha echado un poquito para atrás y me ha permitido que yo haya construido este tipo de relaciones.
1: So I have real relationships in Congress, not fake relationships. There are people out there saying...
0: Yo tengo una verdadera relación en Congreso, no relación falsa, no real relación en el Congreso. We have the relationship that you have in Congress. La relación que tú tienes en el Congreso la tienes con los demócratas o con los republicanos.
1: Juntos, both.
0: Los dos.
1: Both.
0: Ambos.
1: On
0: ambos.
1: Both sides of the aisle.
0: Hago esta pregunta porque es muy importante y lamento que haya pasado hoy sin planificarlo a compartir con el público porque es importante en este momento que el público, the people, really know the candidate.
1: Yes.
0: Because sometimes, you know, we have to, in time like this, another time, but in time like this, en tiempo como este, tenemos que realmente ver qué trae cada candidato, escucharle. We have to listen to them.
1: Yes, of course.
0: And I was just saying, last week we have here the, this week actually, the lieutenant governor, teniente gobernador, and Senator Noble Francis. Mm-hmm. Ahora, yo decía que en time like this, en tiempo como esto, you can come and say whatever you want.
1: Sure.
0: But people have the weapon in their hand to search.
1: Of course, to do the research.
0: For
1: yes.
0: research.
1: Yes.
0: And go to the one of the persons that know most everything, is which is Google's.
1: Yes, yes.
0: And then find out exactly if what you're saying.
1: It's true.
0: It's true.
1: Absolutely.
0: Le decía yo que realmente en estos tiempos, como le digo a ustedes la semana pasada, le vuelvo y le repito ahora, incluso llegaron personas que llamaron después que nos fuimos de aquí, que se vino a hablar mucha mentira. Pero cuando una persona aquí viene y expone su record,
1: surely.
0: Usted tiene el derecho, porque ya aquí con esto usted puede conseguir
1: of
0: toda
1: course.
0: La información que usted
1: yes.
0: quiere, all the information. But let me see if what Terry Helen is saying is true.
1: That's right.
0: Vamos a ver si lo que ella dice es verdad, que tiene experiencia.
1: Yes.
0: She has experience in Congress. She be, he,
1: this
0: be
1: this
0: working.
1: Did not happen in the House with Congresswoman Stacey Plaskett. This happened in the Senate with Senator Mike Crapo, who I worked closely with the Rum Coverover Group, to make this $1 billion for Puerto Rico and the Virgin Islands a reality.
0: So my question, sometimes I don't want to go there, but that's some is you have to ask, how then you tell you people that follow you, the public, that you are responsible to get that money? I would not talk about you, I talk about
1: surely.
0: The delegate.
1: Surely.
0: And ahí es donde vemos, ¿verdad? Tenemos que nosotros, los votantes, we're going to vote and put you in.
1: Mm-hmm.
0: I will say the privilege.
1: Surely.
0: El privilegio de ocupar posiciones públicas. Y tenemos que realmente, I think one of the more important things is integrity.
1: Of course, yes.
0: Transparency.
1: Yes.
0: Mm-hmm. You know, like come and tell the people exactly the truth.
1: Yes.
0: And to me, that's very important. By the way, that's why you see me joining or supporting certain candidates because that's very important.
1: Yes, to me, very important to me as well, because people have been on this campaign trail lying and saying that I don't have the federal experience. I've been working, as I shared, in the public and private sectors with the best companies that you can Google, Deloitte and Booz Allen Hamilton, top-notch companies where I worked for Transportation Security Administration and the Department of Defense. So I've had federal experience for as long as I can remember, and more recently over the past 8 years working with the White House and the executive departments and with Congress. That's federal experience.
0: I get to your level right there, but I have to say, I mean, just listening to you for a short period of time this afternoon, I can say that for sure that you have the experience. I do not think we have other candidates that can say the same thing, that can come and explain, expose, you know, your experience.
1: Mm-hmm.
0: Because when you have experience that you have lived on in the past, you can come and sit on here with us and explain, and because you have it.
1: Yes, exactly.
0: Cuando estamos hablando de un candidato y puede venir aquí y decir con nombre y apellido dónde ha trabajado, por qué entiende que tiene la experiencia que tiene para ser la representante de las Islas Vírgenes como delegada al Congreso, cada cual puede tener su candidato. Anyone, we have like a fortunately we have still the opportunity to choose.
1: Yes.
0: Everybody might have their own candidate and say, well, this is the one I'm going to vote for because this and that.
1: Mm-hmm.
0: Pero como decía y repito, creo que nosotros tenemos que aprender.
1: Yes.
0: Nosotros tenemos primero que escuchar, listening.
1: Mm-hmm.
0: Nosotros we have to listen the candidate.
1: Mm-hmm.
0: And then you have to prove by yourself, find out by yourself if what this candidate to come and say.
1: Yes.
0: Es true, para probando que lo que antes viene aquí dice es cierto o no.
1: Un más cosa. The other thing is that this is a Democratic primary election.
0: Otra cosa es que esta es una primaria del Partido Demócrata.
1: I volunteered and I worked as the executive director of the Democratic Party of the Virgin Islands under 4 state chairs. Worked. Mucked up, pulled up my sleeves and worked and contributed to this party. I didn't just arrive. I'm not a Democrat in name only. I'm not fly by night.
0: I have been
1: here working.
0: He estado trabajando con el Partido Demócrata por mucho tiempo, que ha venido y me ha echado la camisa para atrás y ha venido a trabajar por el Partido Demócrata. 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You have just 3 minutes to wrap this up.
1: Surely, thank you, Virgin Islanders, for listening to me. I certainly would humbly ask for your vote. I am number 3 on the ballot. My name is Terry Hellenese. I am not an apprentice. I will go to Washington, D.C. and start working from day 1 to continue to deliver results for the Virgin Islands. Thank you so much.
0: Gracias, muchísimas gracias. 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
1: Thank you so much.
0: Vamos a un break y venimos en breve.